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If I say you're a gorgeous thing, baby, how about that? 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